your bosom, the spear of the age in your side, lost in the rages of fragrance, lost in the rags of remorse.

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0: But of all these friends and lovers, there is no one compares with you. And these memories lose their meaning when I think of love as something new. Though I know I'll never lose affection for people and things that went before. I know I'll often stop and think about them. In my life, I'll love you more. In my life, I'll love you more.
1: Sean Connery, In My Life. של הביטלס. אתם מכוונים לשישי בשתיים כאן בכאן כל המוזיקה, ואני איתכם איילה אשרוב. נשאר בסביבה של הביטלס עם המלחין האנגלי וון וויליאמס.